0: A diario, Mix Radio.
1: Hey yo, Jason.
2: Oh yeah.
0: Mix.
1: Say something to her. Holla at her.
2: I got one question. How'd you fit all that in them jeans? You know what to do with that big fat butt.
3: Wiggle, wiggle, wiggle. 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

0: Get it lit.
1: Mix.
0: We the best. Give me the light.
2: Yeah.
0: And we turn it up every time.
2: Every
0: time. And we bust it up, watch it.
2: Watch it.
0: Ha!
3: Kimba!

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1: Give me the light,
2: yeah.
1: And we turn it up every time.
2: Every day.
1: And we bust it up, watch it.
2: Watch it.
1: Ha!
3: Kimba, how ya bad?
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1: La record. 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